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0: 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I kid you not. 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

0: There's Bailey Zimmerman. We got Brooks and Dunn coming up. You know, contrary to what everybody believes, the 56 signers of the Declaration did not do so on July 4th. John Hancock and Charles Thompson did sign a draft copy, but most of them didn't get together until August 2nd. That's when 50 of the guys got together to take part, a few more a couple weeks after that. And in fact, one was more than a year later. You see, this is what happens when you put guys in charge.
1: Here's a look at your latest Superstar Country Quad County weather forecast. Partly cloudy skies for your Sunday evening. A chance of showers or thunderstorms. 50% chance of rain. Overnight lows in the mid-60s. Monday, mostly cloudy skies in the morning, becoming partly sunny in the afternoon. Highs in the low 80s. Monday night, mostly clear. Overnight lows in the lower 60s. Tuesday, sunny, highs in the mid-80s. Tuesday evening, partly cloudy, lows in the upper 60s. Wednesday, mostly sunny with a chance of showers or thunderstorms. Highs in the mid-80s.
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bike was white, it was 18 feet and about a stern light. Second hand from a dealer in Atlanta, I rode up with Daddy when he went there to get her. Put on a shine, put on a motor, built out of love, made for the water.

0: just an old plywood boat with a 75 Johnson with electric choke.
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0: Not only is this the place that plays the finest in country music, but it's also a place where history and comic books come together. Confused? Well, you'll probably still be confused when I explain myself coming up in the next hour.
1: Here's the deal. 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

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Racine, Gallup Police, Pomeroy, and Ravenswood. The Quad County's choice for country.

It's a musical library of the finest in country music. Doesn't get any better than that. Not only that, we also have a connection between PT 109 and Spider-Man. I kid you not. That in this half hour.

0: It's the finest in country each and every day of the week. This day, 1943, the PT-109 got run over by a Japanese destroyer. This was during the Second World War. Among those on board was the future president, John F. Kennedy. Well, two decades later, they made a film about that. It starred the actor Cliff Robertson, who years later also starred as Spider-Man's uncle, Uncle Ben, in the motion picture Spider-Man. So here's a guy who played the future president of the United States. He also played Spider-Man's uncle. I gotta tell you, talent like that doesn't grow on trees.
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0: If you've just discovered country, we'll pull out a chair, sit down. Welcome. We got a whole lot more coming your way. You know, Shania Twain has had a long and distinguished career, and she has a very, very interesting outlook on life. She was once heard as saying, "A happy heart comes first, and then the happy face." How much better would we be if we all took that advice? We're going to hear from Shania Twain, amongst others, coming up when we come back.
1: Here's a look at your latest Superstar Country Quad County weather forecast. Partly cloudy skies for your Sunday evening. A chance of showers or thunderstorms. 50% chance of rain. Overnight lows in the mid-60s. Monday, mostly cloudy skies in the morning, becoming partly sunny in the afternoon. Highs in the low 80s. Monday night, mostly clear. Overnight lows in the lower 60s. Tuesday, sunny, highs in the mid-80s. Tuesday evening, partly cloudy, lows in the upper 60s. Wednesday, mostly sunny with a chance of showers or thunderstorms, highs in the mid-80s.
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0: It's that sitting on the back porch feeling you get each and every time you listen to the finest in country music. Thank you, George. Thank you, Luke. Well, we got a brand new month, but it looks like everybody's got to go back to work tomorrow. I don't see anything on the horizon, any kind of a county or state or city holiday to take any time off. And unfortunately, I'm not allowed to write any notes, any sick notes, until at least the middle of the month. So we're going to have to do that. What we're doing is taking a little break in the action, got some stuff to take care of. When we come back, we're going to hear from Joe D. Messina.
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Makes no difference. Any time of the day or night, I could listen to Winona sing from one end of the day to the other. John Gleason with you, kicking off another hour. The man didn't like the fact that they took his picture. He also didn't like the fact that he was caught speeding. We'll tell you his story coming up in this half hour.

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Some stations are new country. We're just pure country. Oldies, new songs, and classics in between. The Wolf.

0: Bringing that one to a close, isn't that nice? Sure, there's other kinds of music, but I mean, really, why bother? Zach John King. Well, the fella, it doesn't give his name here, he got caught speeding. Lead-footed motorist is what they called him here. Caught by one of those cameras, caught the license plate, recorded his speed, and they sent him a nice old-fashioned letter and a $65 ticket. Well, the guy thought it was kind of funny, thought he would have some fun, so he sent them back a picture of a check. That's what I said, a picture of the check. Well, the officers didn't think it was quite that funny that time, so they turned around and sent him a picture of a pair of handcuffs. Yeah, the guy got the idea. He went ahead and he paid his ticket. Remember, it's only funny to a point.
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0: There's Ella Langley. No better way to put it. It's the finest in country music for you. Actor Sam Worthington is celebrating his birthday today. He's 50, in fact. Clash of the Titans he was in. He was also in Avatar, Son of Avatar, Avatar the Final Countdown. I can't keep all the titles straight. Isn't there another one on the books on the horizon there? There probably is. Anyway, if you're celebrating a birthday today, you are in very good company. Turning our attention, looking forward, we got Tracy Lawrence coming up. And when we return, Lady A.
1: Here's a look at your latest Superstar Country Quad County weather forecast. Partly cloudy skies for your Sunday evening. A chance of showers or thunderstorms. 50% chance of rain. Overnight lows in the mid-60s. Monday, mostly cloudy skies in the morning, becoming partly sunny in the afternoon. Highs in the low 80s. Monday night, mostly clear. Overnight lows in the lower 60s. Tuesday, sunny, highs in the mid-80s. Tuesday evening, partly cloudy, lows in the upper 60s. Wednesday, mostly sunny with a chance of showers or thunderstorms, highs in the mid-80s.
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0: And the boots are off. Another example of the finest in country brought to you each and every day. We still have one more hour. We've got the best in country, of course. In addition to that, a word about superheroes. Superheroes that maybe you aren't familiar with. We'll tell you all about that when we come back. We're also going to hear from Blake Shelton.
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Lots of rolling wheels and shifting gears around that Jersey turnpike. Barney stopped me with his gun 10 minutes after midnight. Said, sir, you broke the limit in his rusty old truck. I don't know about that accent, son.

You know, Alan Jackson's style has been described as neo-traditional country. I think somebody just made that up because it looks good on a t-shirt, but still, 75 million records worldwide says something, don't you think? John Gleason with you in our last hour. A word about superheroes that you may not have heard of coming up in this half hour. Meantime, we continue with Reba.

0: Finest in country anytime you want it. In our culture, well, we have an awful lot about superheroes, be they comic strips or cartoons or even major motion pictures. But, you know, they're famous around the world. However, there are some superheroes that haven't quite gotten the fame that some have. For instance, there's one called Aquanus. Aquanus is an Indonesian version of Aquaman, who we've all heard of. Aquanus can breathe underwater and communicate with fish just like Aquaman. But something that he can do that Aquaman cannot, he can shoot rainbows out of his belt. I'm just not sure why.
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1: Here's a look at your latest Superstar Country Quad County weather forecast. Partly cloudy skies for your Sunday evening. A chance of showers or thunderstorms. 50% chance of rain. Overnight lows in the mid-60s. Monday, mostly cloudy skies in the morning, becoming partly sunny in the afternoon. Highs in the low 80s. Monday night, mostly clear. Overnight lows in the lower 60s. Tuesday, sunny, highs in the mid-80s. Tuesday evening, partly cloudy, lows in the upper 60s. Wednesday, mostly sunny with a chance of showers or thunderstorms, highs in the mid-80s.
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0: Well, I have to say this first weekend of August has been fast, and I just get the idea it's going to remain that way. The last day of August is 4 weeks from tomorrow. Oh, no. We're not looking that far into the future. It's time for John to pick up his toys, move along, and make room for others. Thank you so very much for spending a little time here. It's a joy and a privilege for me when we get together, and hopefully we're going to get that opportunity again very, very soon.
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0: doggone it, might have to do that. Turn this truck around. That, of course, Jordan Davis winding down that set. Going to get back to him in a moment or two. They say about 60% of women admit that they're willing to kiss a guy on the first date if he talks about this subject. That would be his mother. That kind of surprised me right there, but that's what they're saying. 6 out of 10 go that route. Back to it. Carrie Underwood helping us out with church bells, and Doug Stone not too far away too.
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We're just pure country. Oldies, new songs, and classics in between. The

0: Well, them other gents right there talking about girls, but he's talking about a woman that he's got and very proud and happy to have her, too. There you go with Kane Brown and Woman winding down that set. Going to get back to him in a moment or two as well. Doing What She Likes, Blake Shelton heading that direction, and Confederate Railroad going to be giving us a little information about them trashy women not that far away.
1: 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Cooler temperatures today to start off Gallia County Fair Week. Partly cloudy skies today, highs topping out near 80 degrees. Tonight, clear skies with a few passing clouds overnight, lows around 60. And Tuesday, mostly sunny skies. We'll see a few afternoon clouds, highs topping out around 85 degrees.
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0: More and more I hear it, better and better I like it. Boy, I love playing that thing. Say So, Dan and Shay, you got them side by side right there. And back to it, going this direction, going country, and enjoying each and every moment. Alan Jackson kind of swinging a sad direction right around the corner.
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0: Every time I hear that thing, I can see everything going on in great detail for sure. Living color, as a matter of fact, too, south of Sanity. And that, of course, Zach Top. One survey found out that Americans would rather be known for their creativity than pretty much anything else. They surveyed about 2,000 adults, also found that 8 in 10 consider themselves very creative, and nearly 2 in 10 say they do something creative, about every day, as a matter of fact. And as for other people, they said they'd like to be remembered for either their wealth or humanitarian efforts right there. 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

0: Doggone it. Bottom line right there, make a big old difference for him. Don't tell on me. If you just don't go that direction, all right? Jason Aldean with that request. And back to him in a moment or two. Mama's Broken Heart. Boy, one of my all-time favorites about this lady. Miranda Lambert coming up in just a few shakes of a stick.
1: 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Cooler temperatures today to start off Gallia County Fair Week. Partly cloudy skies today, highs topping out near 80 degrees. Tonight, clear skies with a few passing clouds overnight, lows around 60. And Tuesday, mostly sunny skies. We'll see a few afternoon clouds, highs topping out around 85 degrees. 90s.

0: Kind of makes you feel like you're right there with him when he's singing it, doesn't it? Boy, it does me every time I hear it. There goes Chevy Silverado. And that, of course, unique style and voice and talents of Bailey Zimmerman. In a moment or two, if you would, just blame it on your heart. Patty Loveless leading us that direction, right around the corner for sure.
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1: The Wolf.

Slowing it down quite a lot right here with this one. And boy, a powerful tune. Get you thinking. Need you now. Maybe you kind of feel the same way about somebody as Lady A feels about this particular person.

0: Well, ain't that a good way to put it? Riley Green right there. A little assistance, too, from Toby Keith helping out. Think As You Drunk. Name of the tune. And going to get back to the country hits here in a moment or two. I understand there's a lot of people trying to hit a goal of 10,000 steps a day, and I used to do that, too. But the magic number, they say, may be 15,000 steps a week. Kind of switching that around right there, too. So walking that many, they say, for a period of 2 years can increase life expectancy, they say, by about, 2.5 years for men and about 3 years for women, according to one study that came out. Also finds that people over the age of 65 who walked 7,500 steps three or more times a week have a 50% lower risk of mortality. So great news right there to pass along for you. You can cut down a little bit on those steps each and every day and keep that 7,500 through the week. Make a big difference from what they're saying. Blake Shelton on the way and Austin not too far off for sure.
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0: Shaboozy sounded mighty fine right there with his buddy Jelly Roll helping each other out and helping us out too with Amen to wind down that set. Going to get back to him in a moment or two as well, and a good way to do it with Billy Currington's Good Directions moments away, and George Strait, waiting in the wings. I guarantee it for sure.
1: 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Cooler temperatures today to start off Gallia County Fair Week. Partly cloudy skies today, highs topping out near 80 degrees. Tonight, clear skies with a few passing clouds, overnight lows around 60. And Tuesday, mostly sunny skies. We'll see a few afternoon clouds, highs topping out around 85 degrees.
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0: Well, that's become one of my favorites by that gentleman. Oh, I love that thing, Be By You. And that, of course, Luke Combs. Sounding mighty fine. Doesn't matter what he's singing. He's doing a great job on that one. Well, it is. It's just get out there and enjoy life. Life's a dance. Sometimes you're going to lead and other times you're going to follow. But just enjoy each and every moment. Get out there in that dance floor of life and create some wonderful new memories. We'll have that for you with John Michael Montgomery in a moment or two.
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Totally get it. A lot of radio stations out there you could listen to, but you kept it right here. Thank you for doing that. We appreciate that so much. And to reward you, here's Jason Aldean with Just Getting Started.

0: Well, there's maybe somebody in your life kind of feels the same way about, like Morgan Wallen felt about that person. There you go. I got better since you got gone. Good way to put it for sure. I understand that social media has led to a whole new level of kind of keeping up with the Joneses. And there seems to be even a term for it, too. It's called money dysmorphia. And let me tell you about that. It describes the distorted view that people have of their money, usually from, you know, comparing their financial situation to others and feeling like theirs just isn't enough. And I've kind of felt that way a time or two over my life. But according to a report from Credit Karma, they say that 3 in 10 Americans experience that money dysmorphia, as a matter of fact. And it's even higher for younger people, as about 43% of Gen Z and 41% of millennials feel it as well. But the sooner you can stop comparing yourself like that, the better it's going to be for your life in the long run, believe me. Carrie Underwood on the way. 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

0: Well, that bottom line right there is their suggestion. You just got to ride, ride, ride. George Burge teaming up Luke Bryan side by side. Can't go wrong with that kind of combination of talent for sure. In a moment or two, going to get back to it with Living on Love. Alan Jackson leading us that direction. And Lone Star, not too far away. I guarantee it for sure.
1: 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Cooler temperatures today to start off Gallia County Fair Week. Partly cloudy skies today. Highs topping out near 80 degrees. Tonight, clear skies with a few passing clouds. Overnight lows around 60. And Tuesday, mostly sunny skies. We'll see a few afternoon clouds. Highs topping out around 85 degrees.
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0: Great sound right there from Zach John King, helping us out to wind down that set of country hits. Get to Drinking, name of the tune. And going to get back to the wonderful country hits you want with Faith Hill helping us out in that department. And this kiss in a moment or two for sure.
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The Quad County's choice for country.

Well, a mighty fine way to slow it down. Let this soak into your heart, mind, body, and soul. Here's Brad Paisley, and the tune is called Little Moments.

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Some stations are new country. We're just pure country. Oldies, new songs, and classics in between. The

0: good enough.
1: Good way to put it, and I like the way he's singing it, too. Boy, visuals coming to my mind all over that song. Boots Off, that, of course, John Party. Going to get back to the country hits here in a moment or two. Understand there's a Reddit post that asks the question, what is something you are embarrassed to admit that really gets you going? Well, thousands of people confessing quite a few things, and a couple examples right here. One person said, when I get a haircut and the barber runs the razor over the back of my neck. I just kind of feel chills right there on that one. How about this one? Somebody else said, it's kind of surprising here, too, like watching donuts get made. That really gets them going, too. That kind of surprised me right there. But another person mentioned, when I'm cutting gift wrapping paper and the scissors start to glide. To each his or her own, I guess.
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0: Great piece of music, and I like the way he's singing it, too. What a style and a set of pipes right there. Russell Dickerson and Happen to Me to wind down that set. Getting back to it in a moment or two, not that far away, Keith Anderson, and maybe you'll be singing along with him, too. Picking Wildflowers we'll have for you pretty quick. And soon to follow, Clint Black, lined out and ready to go.
1: 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Cooler temperatures today to start off Gallia County Fair Week. Partly cloudy skies today, highs topping out near 80 degrees. Tonight, clear skies with a few passing clouds overnight, lows around 60. And Tuesday, mostly sunny skies. We'll see a few afternoon clouds, highs topping out around 85 degrees.
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0: Well, doggone it, bottom line right there, I just can't love you anymore. Ella Langley teaming up with Morgan Wallen. Boy, I tell you, talent like that, I'd like been a fly on the wall when they recorded that one. Hey, don't let our love start slipping away. That's a request from Vince Gill. Got that lined out, ready to go in a heartbeat or two, so do stay with me.
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0: WJEH. Racine, Gallipolis, Pomeroy, and Ravenswood.
2: I'm Tom Sussman, and this is your Vandalia News Morning Report. The Fellman Production Plant, an alloy producer in Leichhardt, announced that it will be halting production for at least 6 months. 98 workers may be impacted. The cessation of production is expected to begin towards the end of August. The company issued a WARN notice last month. A Pomeroy business is moving to Middleport in order to bring all their services to one floor instead of three. Seabolt Company and Apothecary held their ribbon cutting at their new location in Middleport next to Home National Bank on Saturday. Here's Jamie Seabolt.
3: Decided that it was time to get rid of three flights of stairs and become 100% accessible.
2: The Gallia County Junior Fair opens today and field crops will be judged. The Ohio River Festival, held this past weekend in Ravenswood, was a great success, even with a few raindrops. Here's Keith King, co-president of this year's festival.
4: We've had such good community support with the Ohio River Festival this year. It's just been phenomenal.
2: I'm Tom Sussman, reporting for Vandalia News.
5: Here's a look at your latest Superstar Country Quad County weather forecast. Overcast conditions for your overnight. We'll see low temperatures near 66 degrees. Monday, cloudy skies early, then partly cloudy skies in the afternoon. Highs near 80 degrees. Monday evening, clear skies with a few passing clouds. Overnight lows near 60 degrees. Tuesday, generally sunny despite a few afternoon clouds. Highs topping out around 85 degrees. And Tuesday night, a few clouds. Overnight lows near 68 degrees. 93.

0: Good way to put it. And I like that advice right there. Just carry on. Ain't nothing wrong with that. That, of course, Kenny Chesney doing the honors. Going to go back to the country hits here in a moment or two. And, you know, with school getting underway, and I tell you, just driving kids to and from school, activities like that, takes parents an average, they say, of about 38 minutes a day, according to a new survey came out. Now, that's the average. And that adds up to almost 7,000 minutes right there, which equals nearly 15 8-hour workdays right there spent in the car during the school year. So it's no wonder, no wonder at all, that 3/4 of the moms and dads polled say back to school season, well, it makes life feel a lot more hectic. And I could understand that. Getting back to it, running out of moonlight. We got Randy Houser lined out and ready to go. And soon to follow, Clay Walker for you.
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5: According to the West Virginia Division of Highways, there will be single-lane closures on I-77 across both directions of Grasslick Run Bridges around Ripley between 9 and 4 o'clock on Monday and Tuesday. Motorists can expect significant delays and should adjust their commutes accordingly.
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We're just pure country. Oldies, new songs, and classics in between. The

0: Were you keeping up with that one? Boy, that's a fun one to try right there. Brunette, that, of course, Tucker Wetmore. And, boy, I can see everything going on there. Now, great detail, as a matter of fact. On the way for you, Roundabout Way with King George, George Strait, helping us out in that department. And soon to follow, not that far away, too, in a heartbeat or two, Dierks Bentley coming up, leading the way right after George.
1: Here's a look at your latest Superstar Country Quad County weather forecast. Overcast conditions for your overnight. We'll see low temperatures near 66 degrees. Monday, cloudy skies early, then partly cloudy skies in the afternoon. Highs near 80 degrees. Monday evening, clear skies with a few passing clouds. Overnight lows near 60 degrees. Tuesday, generally sunny despite a few afternoon clouds. Highs topping out around 85 degrees. And Tuesday night, a few clouds. Overnight lows near 68 degrees.
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0: Oh, those other gentleman friends of his talk about them girls, but boy, he's talking about a woman that he's got. And boy, she got that man right there. That, of course, Kane Brown. Going to get back to it. Tracy Byrd letting you know where he's from. The country. We'll have that for you in a heartbeat or two for sure.
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1: 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On this Monday, I'm thinking about the so-called Biden tapes. Former President Joe Biden was paid $8 million to write a book, but he didn't really write anything because he's incapable of doing that. Instead, he hires a ghost writer. That's an author who actually does the work. The publishing company then puts Biden's name on the cover, and maybe the ghostwriter gets a little bit of credit. That's the way it works. So a guy named Mark Zawitzker takes extensive notes as he talks to former President Biden. He is the hired gun, the hired ghost writer. Earlier this month, the federal court said, hey, Mark, we want to see those notes. And the federal court did that because there was a lawsuit to get the information. Mr. Biden, of course, objected. He lost. Now, during the conversation with his ghostwriter, it's obvious the former president was totally befuddled. Also, he admitted to keeping classified material, quote, downstairs. The audio is not going to change anyone's mind. Progressives will pretend there's absolutely nothing wrong with old Joe. Conservatives see this as yet another cover-up by outlets sympathetic to the Democratic Party. However, one thing is clear. The people who propped up President Biden should be held accountable, but they won't be. Back in a moment. Most people already know what medications they take. You don't need another waiting room. 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
3: 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Cooler temperatures today as we kick off Gallia County Fair Week. Cloudy skies early, partly cloudy this afternoon, highs near 80 degrees. Tonight, clear skies with a few passing clouds. Overnight lows near 60 degrees. 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
5: 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Ripley has a tough defense coming back, as I talked about with D coordinator Ronnie Mullins.
6: Eli Huffman. He was a big part of our defense at the beginning of the year last year. Got injured in the Point Pleasant game. Really, really hurt us defensively. Playing up front, there's several kids and names I can mention, a senior, Cameron Sutler, and then a couple of younger guys.
5: Ravenswood native Alex Eatsum made a hole-in-one on number 12 on the Stonehaven course Friday at the West Virginia Open. Professional Mason Williams would win the tournament at 10 under par. The Cincinnati Reds routed the Pittsburgh Pirates 10-2 yesterday at Great American Ballpark. Redlegs got home runs from Tyler Stevenson, Key Brian Hayes, and Sal Stewart. Have a good one. 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

Boy, what event, Mr. Darius Rucker and Beers and Sunshine on the Morning Howl, brought to you as always by your good friends at Hoser Health. Glad to have you with me this morning. Had a great weekend up at the Ravenswood River Festival. Had a good time up there. But right now, here's Trisha Yearwood thinking about you. Not quite.

0: 93.1 FM, there's Morgan Wallen, and we do, don't we, on the Morning Hound, brought to you, as always, by your friends at Holzer Health. You know, the fun doesn't stop with all the great stuff that's going on throughout the summer, because the 2026 version of the Gallia County Junior Fair gets underway today and runs through August the 8th. Now, entertainment on stage, on the Holzer main stage on Tuesday, is going to be Riley Clemens with the gospel group New Promise. Also, Hunter Girl is going to be there on Wednesday. We'll be sure to check her out. Also, Chris Cagle, country music sensation Chris Cagle. He's going to play it loud on Thursday night. And country music sensation, okay, Briar Williams is going to take the stage with 10 Mile Creek. He's going to be there on Friday night. So what are you waiting for, folks? Get your tickets early. 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
7: According to the West Virginia Division of Highways, there will be single-lane closures on I-77 across both directions of Grasslick Run Bridges around Ripley between 9 and 4 o'clock on Monday and Tuesday. Motorists can expect significant delays and should adjust their commutes accordingly.
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0: 93.1 FM, Dan and Shay. And if you meet somebody, say so. Glad to have you along on the Morning Howl, brought to you by Holzer Health. Let me tell you, folks, don't wait until back to school time. Okay, back to school season is coming up fast. Now is the perfect time to check your child's immunization records and schedule a required school vaccination for the 2026-27 school year. Waiting until August can mean crowded lines, longer wait times, and unnecessary stress. Okay, immunizations can be found at the Meigs County Health Department Monday through Thursday from 8 a.m. until noon and 1 p.m. until 3:30 p.m. Fridays by appointment at the Meigs County Health Department. Give them a call at 740-992-6626 for more information and find out more about what the health department has to offer.
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2: 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Cooler temperatures today as we kick off Gallia County Fair Week. Cloudy skies early, partly cloudy this afternoon, highs near 80 degrees. Tonight, clear skies with a few passing clouds. Overnight lows near 60 degrees. 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

0: 93.1 FM, there's Zach Toppin south of Sanity on the Morning Howl, brought to you by your good friends at Holzer Elf. You know, one of the things that drives me crazy is road construction, okay? I just wanted to give you a heads up. The two-lane to four-lane expansion project taking place from Athens, Darwin, and Five Points to Ravenswood are going on now. Barrels are in place on U.S. 33 between Five Points and the Ravenswood Bridge to delineate between the current road and the road under construction. That's going to go on through 2028. Barrel walls will be in place through November 1st, creating a new traffic pattern on U.S. 33 West between State Route 7 and Pine Grove Road. Also, there's going to be intermittent closures of side roads between Pleasanton Road in Athens County and Rock Springs Road in Meigs County for equipment crossing through 2028. Sharon Hollow Road will be closed from 7 a.m. on August 17th through 7 p.m. on August 19th for a bridge beam replacement. Okay, it's going to be kind of a congested time traffic-wise, but, you know, you're going to arrive safe because you know where the construction projects are. Stick around. We got lots more of your favorites coming up.
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1: I'm Tom Sussman, and this is your Vandalia News Morning Report. The Fellman Production Plant, an alloy producer in Leichhardt, announced that it will be halting production for at least 6 months. 98 workers may be impacted. The cessation of production is expected to begin towards the end of August. The company issued a WARN notice last month. A Pomeroy business is moving to Middleport in order to bring all their services to one floor instead of three. Seabolt Company and Apothecary held their ribbon cutting at their new location in Middleport next to Home National Bank on Saturday. Here's Jamie Seabolt.
2: Decided that it was time to get rid of three flights of stairs and become 100% accessible.
1: The Gallia County Junior Fair opens today and field crops will be judged. The Ohio River Festival, held this past weekend in Ravenswood, was a great success, even with a few raindrops. Here's Keith King, co-president of this year's festival.
3: We've had such good community support with the Ohio River Festival this year. It's just been phenomenal.
1: I'm Tom Sussman, reporting for Vandalia News.
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5: 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Cooler temperatures today as we kick off Gallia County Fair Week. Cloudy skies early, partly cloudy this afternoon. Highs near 80 degrees. Tonight, clear skies with a few passing clouds. Overnight lows near 60 degrees. 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

0: 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There's Kitchen Ronnie, Brooks and Dunn, and A Boot Scootin' Boogie. One of those songs that just makes you get up, and no matter if it's 4 o'clock in the morning or 4 o'clock in the afternoon or whatever, just makes you want to get up and dance, right? How about this from Luke Bryan? Come on, country girl, shake it for me.
1: Oh, now. You know you got everybody looking.

0: 93.1 FM, there's Bailey Zimmerman and a Chevy Silverado on the Morning Howl, brought to you as always by Holzer Health. Let me tell you, folks, few things get my attention these days. I mean, I'm old. You know, my attention span is not what it used to be. But I do have some great news. For the first time in history, Chips Ahoy cookies are releasing a new secret cookie flavor, shrouded in caution tape and unidentifiable packaging. Okay, the brand's mystery cookie is a top secret flavor that's going to be on the shelves for fans to try. I guess, you know, you'll have a chance to win $25,000 too. That's kind of cool, okay? It began on July 30th, and then they're launching the mystery cookie. It's going to be on Snackworks, TikTok Shop, all kinds of neat stuff like that. Fans will have until Halloween to guess the true flavor of the mystery cookie and enter for a chance to win the grand prize of $25,000. So, you know, that would be great. That would buy a lot of bags of Chips Ahoy cookies. Think about that for a second. Just let that sink in, what I just said to you, okay? Imagine the throngs of cookies you'll have, okay? Imagine trying to keep up. Well, you'll have half for cookies and half for milk, okay? $25,000, buy a lot of milk, buy a lot of cookies. So, you know, use it to your discretion, okay? Stick around. We got lots more of your...
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7: 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High school football practice starts today in the state of West Virginia. Ripley has a tough defense coming back, as I talked about with D coordinator Ronnie Mullins.
8: Eli Huffman, he was a big part of our defense at the beginning of the year last year. Got injured in a Point Pleasant game. Really, really hurt us defensively. Playing up front, there's several kids and names I've mentioned, a senior, Cameron Sutler, and then a couple of younger guys.
7: Ravenswood native Alex Eatham made a hole-in-one on number 12 on the Stonehaven course Friday at the West Virginia Open. Professional Mason Williams would win the tournament at 10 under par. The Cincinnati Reds routed the Pittsburgh Pirates 10-2 yesterday at Great American Ballpark. Redlegs got home runs from Tyler Stevenson, Key Brian Hayes, and Sal Stewart. Have a good one. 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

0: 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Wetzel and Rocky Mountain Low on the Morning Howl, brought to you exclusively by your good friends at Holes Rail. Let me tell you, folks, if your child needs help with their vision, okay? You know, a child's vision is a wonderful thing to have. Take it from someone who has worn glasses since he was 11 months old. I value my vision, okay? I'm going through something now with cataract surgery and all that stuff, and I still value it, okay? I'm having to wear reader glasses that look kind of silly on me, but, you know, I'll wear it because it helps me read, okay? How about this? Free vision services are available at the MCHD, the Meigs County Health Department. They have grant funds from the Ohio Department of Health to assist kids up to the age of 21 years of age with vision problems. If you need help, give them a call at 740-992-6626 and tell them Tom told you about it on 93.1 FM, The Wolf.
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2: 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Cooler temperatures today as we kick off Gallia County Fair Week. Cloudy skies early, partly cloudy this afternoon. Highs near 80 degrees. Tonight, clear skies with a few passing clouds. Overnight lows near 60 degrees. 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

0: 93.1 FM, there's Riley Green, and I ain't as drunk as you think, okay? Or, you know, think as you drunk, or whatever you want to look at it. Whatever way you want to look at it, if you can pronounce it, well, you're that much the better, okay? Stick around. We got lots more on The Morning How, brought to you by your good friends at Hoser Health this morning. I want to remind everybody that, while I got your attention here, I want to remind everybody about the big blood drive going on at the Gallia County Health Department, Conference Room 137, 499 Jackson Pike in Gallia, please. Coming up on Tuesday, August the 18th, 11:30 a.m. until 4 p.m., okay? And remember, the 2026 Gallia County Junior Fair gets underway today. So head on down there and tell them you heard about it on 93.1 FM, The Wolf.
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2: I'm Tom Sussman, and this is your Vandalia News Morning Report. The Fellman Production Plant, an alloy producer in Leichhardt, announced that it will be halting production for at least 6 months. 98 workers may be impacted. The cessation of production is expected to begin towards the end of August. The company issued a WARN notice last month. A Pomeroy business is moving to Middleport in order to bring all their services to one floor instead of three. Seabolt Company and Apothecary held their ribbon cutting at their new location in Middleport next to Home National Bank on Saturday. Here's Jamie Seabolt.
3: Decided that it was time to get rid of three flights of stairs and become 100% accessible.
2: The Gallia County Junior Fair opens today and field crops will be judged. 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Here's Keith King, co-president of this year's festival.
4: 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It's just been phenomenal.
2: I'm Tom Sussman, reporting for Vandalia News.
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6: Here's a look at your latest Superstar Country Quad County weather forecast brought to you by Julia Davis State Farm. Licensed in Ohio and West Virginia, like a good neighbor, State Farm is there. Cooler temperatures today as we kick off Gallia County Fair Week. Cloudy skies early, partly cloudy this afternoon. Highs near 80 degrees. Tonight, clear skies with a few passing clouds. Overnight lows near 60 degrees. 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

93.1 FM, Old Dominion, and you had to love like there's no such thing as a broken heart. Positive thinking, that's what it's all about. On the Morning How, brought to you, as always, by your friends at Holzer Health. How about this one from George Strait? It's true.

0: 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Hey, are you celebrating a birthday today? I wish I was, because I love getting presents, okay? Just, that's what it's all about. I love getting presents. Then you're getting a year older, too. And, you know, as you get older, those birthdays come sooner than you want to, okay? But if you're celebrating a birthday today, happy birthday to you. If you know someone who's celebrating a birthday, wish them a happy birthday. And if you don't know them, well, it's their birthday, so, you know, wish him well, okay? People like Tom Brady. He was born back in 1977. He's an American football quarterback. Does a great job. Martha Stewart was born today back in 1941. She's a business mogul and TV personality. Martin Sheen was born back in 1940, the American actor and activist. James Hetfield, Metallica lead singer and guitarist, was born today back in 1963. Evangeline Lilly was born in 79, a Canadian actress. Carly Kloss was born in 1992. She's an American model. Tony Bennett, who doesn't know, and who doesn't know the music of Mr. Tony Bennett, legendary American singer. He was born today back in 1926, passed away, sadly, in 2023. Ernie Pyle, the Pulitzer Prize-winning war correspondent, was born today back in 1900, sadly passed away in 1945. And Alicia Otis, the founder of Otis Elevator Company. Okay, we've all went up and down on her devices before, so, you know, we want to congratulate her as well. You know, whether she's going up or down, it doesn't matter. Her invention is still in use today. Stick around. We got lots more of your country favorites on the way.
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4: According to the West Virginia Division of Highways, there will be single-lane closures on I-77 across both directions of Grasslick Run Bridges around Ripley between 9 and 4 o'clock on Monday and Tuesday. Motorists can expect significant delays and should adjust their commutes accordingly.
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1: Well, you know it's been known to happen. There's Parmalee, and I fell in love with a cowgirl in the morning. How brought to you exclusively by your good friends at Holzer Health. You know, we already did the birthdays this morning, but I want to let you in on some celebrations that are being celebrated today. You know, today is National Watermelon Day. You know, on a hot day like a summer day like we're going to have today, the popular food observance celebrating the refreshing summer fruit. Okay, Clean Your Floors Day. Not a great fun thing to do, but it's an annual prompt to sweep, mop, and vacuum your living space. Grab some Nuts Day, a highly lighthearted food and highly various edible nuts. Okay, it's just a good old time to munch on some peanuts or cashews. My favorite's cashews. It's a civic holiday, a public long weekend observance celebrated on the first Monday of August in parts of Canada, including Ontario, Manitoba, and British Columbia. Heritage Day and Natal Day, a provincial long weekend celebrations in Alberta, Nova Scotia, and Prince Edward Island. Okay, just to name a few of the celebrations going on around the world today.
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3: 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Cooler temperatures today as we kick off Gallia County Fair Week. Cloudy skies early, partly cloudy this afternoon, highs near 80 degrees. Tonight, clear skies with a few passing clouds. Overnight lows near 60 degrees. 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
2: I'm Tom Sussman, and this is your Vandalia News Morning Report. The Fellman production plant, an alloy producer in Leichhardt, announced that it will be halting production for at least 6 months. 98 workers may be impacted. The cessation of production is expected to begin towards the end of August. The company issued a WARN notice last month. A Pomeroy business is moving to Middleport in order to bring all their services to one floor instead of three. Seabolt Company and Apothecary held their ribbon cutting at their new location in Middleport next to Home National Bank on Saturday. Here's Jamie Seabolt.
3: Decided that it was time to get rid of three flights of stairs and become 100% accessible.
2: The Gallia County Junior Fair opens today and field crops will be judged. The Ohio River Festival, held this past weekend in Ravenswood, was a great success, even with a few raindrops. Here's Keith King, co-president of this year's festival.
4: We've had such good community support with the Ohio River Festival this year. It's just been phenomenal.
2: I'm Tom Sussman, reporting for Vandalia News.
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6: 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Licensed in Ohio and West Virginia, like a good neighbor, State Farm is there. Cloudy skies early for your Monday, then partly cloudy skies this afternoon. Highs topping out near 82 degrees. Tonight, clear skies. Overnight lows near 61. Tuesday, partly cloudy. Highs near 86. Tuesday evening, a few clouds from time to time, lows near 69. And Wednesday, partly cloudy with afternoon showers or thunderstorms likely, highs near 88 degrees.
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93.1 FM, Mr. Chris Jansen, and I'm going to buy me a boat on the Morning Howl, brought to you exclusively by your good friends out at Holzer Hell. Let me tell you, folks, we got a lot of great music left to go here today on the Morning Howl, brought to you by your good friends, once again, at Holzer Hell. How about this one from Leanne Rimes and a one-way ticket?

0: 93.1 FM with the Morning Howl, brought to you by Holzer Health. There's Thomas Rhett and Jordan Davis in A Bad Life. Glad to have you along here on the Howl this morning. And you know what makes a bad day go that much the better? Ice cream, okay? I want to tell you that the Silverton Volunteer Fire and Rescue is having an annual ice cream social this coming Saturday, August 8th, 11 a.m. to 7 p.m. at the fire station, okay? It's going to be right there on, 3562 Green Hills Road in Ravenswood. They're going to have ice cream, desserts, hot dogs, chips, pork barbecue, drinks, something for everybody to enjoy, but also, once again, all that great tasting ice cream. Going to have live entertainment all day as well. Keep it tuned right here. We'll tell you what's happening.
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0: 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And get to drinking on the Morning Howl, brought to you always by your friends at Holzer Health. You know, they had so much fun last year, they're going to do it again. What am I talking about? Well, I'm talking about Co-op on the Commons in Chester, Ohio. Coming your way on August 4th, coming up tomorrow, 5:30 until 7 p.m. To reserve your spot, contact Becky Great or Sarah Frank. 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
2: 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Licensed in Ohio and West Virginia, like a good neighbor, State Farm is there. Cloudy skies early for your Monday, then partly cloudy skies this afternoon. Highs topping out near 82 degrees. Tonight, clear skies. Overnight lows near 61. Tuesday, partly cloudy. Highs near 86. Tuesday evening, a few clouds from time to time, lows near 69. And Wednesday, partly cloudy with afternoon showers or thunderstorms likely, highs near 88 degrees.
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1: I'm Tom Sussman, and this is your Vandalia News Morning Report. The Fellman Production Plant, an alloy producer in Leichhardt, announced that it will be halting production for at least 6 months. 98 workers may be impacted. The cessation of production is expected to begin towards the end of August. The company issued a WARN notice last month. A Pomeroy business is moving to Middleport in order to bring all their services to one floor instead of three. Seabolt Company and Apothecary held their ribbon cutting at their new location in Middleport next to Home National Bank on Saturday. Here's Jamie Seabolt.
2: Decided that it was time to get rid of three flights of stairs and become 100% accessible.
1: The Gallia County Junior Fair opens today and field crops will be judged. The Ohio River Festival, held this past weekend in Ravenswood, was a great success, even with a few raindrops. Here's Keith King, co-president of this year's festival.
3: We've had such good community support with the Ohio River Festival this year. It's just been phenomenal.
1: I'm Tom Sussman, reporting for Vandalia News.
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0: Can't love you anymore. Morgan and Wallen, of course. Ciao with ya. Hope you're doing well today. We got Alan Jackson on the way. Don't you dare rock the jukebox. Luke Combs and Darius Rucker. Make sure you download our apps if you can, okay? Because not only do we have music, we're going to keep you informed weather-wise on what's going on, all right? Keeping you and your family safe.
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0: Luke Combs from the new double album and Sleepless in a Hotel Room. 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
1: 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Licensed in Ohio and West Virginia, like a good neighbor, State Farm is there. Cloudy skies early for your Monday, then partly cloudy skies this afternoon. Highs topping out near 82 degrees. Tonight, clear skies. Overnight lows near 61. Tuesday, partly cloudy. Highs near 86. Tuesday evening, a few clouds from time to time, lows near 69. And Wednesday, partly cloudy with afternoon showers or thunderstorms likely, highs near 88 degrees.
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0: Disney. Looking forward to the new album, September the 25th. We haven't heard new music from Kenny Chesney in a long time, and that's coming. All right. All right. That one's called Carry On. Martina McBride coming up next. Superstars of Yesterday and Today. Happy Monday.
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0: 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Racine, Gallipolis, Pomeroy, and Ravenswood.
2: I'm Tom Sussman, and this is your Vandalia News Morning Report. The Fellman Production Plant, an alloy producer in Leichhardt, announced that it will be halting production for at least 6 months. 98 workers may be impacted. The cessation of production is expected to begin towards the end of August. The company issued a WARN notice last month. A Pomeroy business is moving to Middleport in order to bring all their services to one floor instead of three. Seabolt Company and Apothecary held their ribbon cutting at their new location in Middleport next to Home National Bank on Saturday. Here's Jamie Seabolt.
3: Decided that it was time to get rid of three flights of stairs and become 100% accessible.
2: The Gallia County Junior Fair opens today and field crops will be judged. The Ohio River Festival, held this past weekend in Ravenswood, was a great success, even with a few raindrops. Here's Keith King, co-president of this year's festival.
4: We've had such good community support with the Ohio River Festival this year. It's just been phenomenal.
2: I'm Tom Sussman, reporting for Vandalia News.
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6: 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Licensed in Ohio and West Virginia, like a good neighbor, State Farm is there. Cloudy skies early for your Monday, then partly cloudy skies this afternoon. Highs topping out near 82 degrees. Tonight, clear skies. Overnight lows near 61. Tuesday, partly cloudy. Highs near 86. Tuesday evening, a few clouds from time to time, lows near 69. And Wednesday, partly cloudy with afternoon showers or thunderstorms likely, highs near 88 degrees.
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cha-cha with you, don't take her. She's all I got. Love me that song right there. Hope you're doing well today. Hope the weekend was great. It's back to work Monday, and we got you covered with all your superstars of yesterday and today. All right, here's Lone Star in the Maze.

0: Kane Brown and woman. Chat with you, NASCAR this weekend. Guess where we're going? We're going to Iowa. Yeah, we are. Iowa Speedway, Iowa Corn 350 powered by ethanol on Sunday. All right. Billy Currington, Brooks and Dunn, and Ella Langley coming up next.
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0: Only Jews in Texas, 15th straight week at number one, breaking all kinds of records. Luke Bryan, Little Texas, Dan is Shay's new one on the way. Thank you for kicking off your work week with us in the month of August. 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
1: 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Cloudy skies early for your Monday, then partly cloudy skies this afternoon. Highs topping out near 82 degrees. Tonight, clear skies. Overnight lows near 61. Tuesday, partly cloudy. Highs near 86. Tuesday evening, a few clouds from time to time, lows near 69. And Wednesday, partly cloudy with afternoon showers or thunderstorms likely, highs near 88 degrees.
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0: Dan and Shay back on the charts. Say So. Little Texas, Luke Bryan before that. How you doing today? Hope your weekend was great. Sammy Kershaw coming up next.
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1: This is Stephen Figel with your Vandalia News. While investigating a disturbance on Ash Street in the village of Middleport, Meigs County Sheriff deputies arrested Kaylee Terry on multiple outstanding warrants. Additionally, Terry was charged with resisting arrest and possession of drug paraphernalia. This year's sales tax holiday in West Virginia concludes today. The sales tax holiday in Ohio begins Friday and will continue through Sunday. During the three-day holiday, clothing $75 or less and school supplies and instructional materials $20 or less will be exempt from state sales taxes. The Red Cross Bloodmobile will be at First Baptist Church of Ravenswood this afternoon and Torch Baptist Church in Coolville on Friday. For more information on these and other upcoming blood drives, visit redcrossblood.org. And finally, the Gallia County Junior Fair begins today. Day one activities include the Gallia County Queen Pageant this evening.
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3: 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Partly cloudy skies this afternoon in the Quad County. We'll see high temperatures top out near 82 degrees. Tonight, clear skies. Overnight lows near 61. Tuesday, a mix of sunshine and clouds. Highs near 86 degrees. Tuesday night, a few clouds from time to time. Lows near 69. And Wednesday, partly cloudy with a chance of showers or thunderstorms. Highs near 88 degrees. 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

there, call my name. James and Rogers, Luke Combs, do wedding for us right there. John Party and Ella Langley, be her, all coming up this hour. Thank you for kicking off the week with us in August already. Can you believe we're in August?

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Some stations are new country. We're just pure country. Oldies, new songs, and classics in between. The Wolf.

0: South of Xanity, Sack Top. And Jason Aldean. Kenny Chesney, the new album, September the 25th. Save that date, all right? Keith Urban and Bailey Zimmerman all coming up next. Thank you for kicking off your work week with us today.
1: 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Partly cloudy skies this afternoon in the Quad County. We'll see high temperatures top out near 82 degrees. Tonight, clear skies. Overnight lows near 61. Tuesday, a mix of sunshine and clouds. Highs near 86 degrees. Tuesday night, a few clouds from time to time. Lows near 69. And Wednesday, partly cloudy with a chance of showers or thunderstorms. Highs near 88 degrees. 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

0: Kelly Zimmerman in a Chevy Silverado. Chow with you. We're going to Iowa this weekend. Iowa Corn 350 powered by ethanol on Sunday, August the 9th already, huh? Where did the summer go? Kids are getting back to school. And be safe, all right? You slow down during those school days and those crosswalks, all right? I'll remind you as we get the kids in school.
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1: This is Stephen Figuel with your Vandalia News. While investigating a disturbance on Ash Street in the village of Middleport, Meigs County Sheriff deputies arrested Kaylee Terry on multiple outstanding warrants. Additionally, Terry was charged with resisting arrest and possession of drug paraphernalia. This year's sales tax holiday in West Virginia concludes today. The sales tax holiday in Ohio begins Friday and will continue through Sunday. During the three-day holiday, clothing $75 or less and school supplies and instructional materials $20 or less will be exempt from state sales taxes. The Red Cross Bloodmobile will be at First Baptist Church of Ravenswood this afternoon and Torch Baptist Church in Coolville on Friday. For more information on these and other upcoming blood drives, visit redcrossblood.org. And finally, the Gallia County Junior Fair begins today. Day one activities include the Gallia County Queen Pageant this evening.
2: 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Partly cloudy skies this afternoon in the Quad County. We'll see high temperatures top out near 82 degrees. Tonight, clear skies. Overnight lows near 61. Tuesday, a mix of sunshine and clouds. Highs near 86 degrees. Tuesday night, a few clouds from time to time. Lows near 69. And Wednesday, partly cloudy with a chance of showers or thunderstorms. Highs near 88 degrees. 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

She's in love with that boy. He's getting ready to kick off that big Blame It On My Roots tour. 450, almost 500,000 people are in the queue to get tickets already. Crazy. Zach Brown Band and Alan Jackson now.

0: Think as you drunk, Riley Green. All right, Sugarland, Megan Maroney, Hell Ketchum coming up. How's your Monday so far? Thank you for kicking off your work week with us right here. We got you covered with your superstars of yesterday and today.
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0: Megan Maroney and a beautiful thing. Country music news this week. Ella Langley, choosing Texas, 15th straight week at number one. Crazy. Let's see. Parker McCollum and his wife had a baby. Congratulations on their new baby right there. And let's see what else is going. Oh, I got to tell you what they named the baby. Rocker Tommy Light McCollum. Rocker Tommy Light McCollum. Don't you just love that? I love it. All right. Thanks for being with us today and every day. We got your free music right here. 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
1: 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Partly cloudy skies this afternoon in the Quad County. We'll see high temperatures top out near 82 degrees. Tonight, clear skies. Overnight lows near 61. Tuesday, a mix of sunshine and clouds. Highs near 86 degrees. Tuesday night, a few clouds from time to time. Lows near 69. And Wednesday, partly cloudy with a chance of showers or thunderstorms. Highs near 88 degrees. 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

0: with you, Luke Combs, and be by you, Reba, Scotty, Mercury, and see you tonight. Joe Nichols, tequila, makes her clothes fall off. NASCAR this weekend. Speaking of tequila and ethanol, Iowa Corn 350 powered by ethanol. Coming up next, all right?
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We're just pure country. 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
0: WJEH. Racine. 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
2: This is Stephen Figuel with your Vandalia News. While investigating a disturbance on Ash Street in the village of Middleport, Meigs County Sheriff deputies arrested Kaylee Terry on multiple outstanding warrants. Additionally, Terry was charged with resisting arrest and possession of drug paraphernalia. This year's sales tax holiday in West Virginia concludes today. The sales tax holiday in Ohio begins Friday and will continue through Sunday. During the three-day holiday, clothing $75 or less and school supplies and instructional materials $20 or less will be exempt from state sales taxes. The Red Cross Bloodmobile will be at First Baptist Church of Ravenswood this afternoon and Torch Baptist Church in Coolville on Friday. For more information on these and other upcoming blood drives, visit redcrossblood.org. And finally, the Gallia County Junior Fair begins today. Day one activities include the Gallia County Queen Pageant this evening.
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4: 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Partly cloudy skies this afternoon in the Quad County. We'll see high temperatures top out near 82 degrees. Tonight, clear skies. Overnight lows near 61. Tuesday, a mix of sunshine and clouds. Highs near 86 degrees. Tuesday night, a few clouds from time to time. Lows near 69. And Wednesday, partly cloudy with a chance of showers or thunderstorms. Highs near 88 degrees. 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

Clay Walker. If I can make a living, Kenny's making a great living, huh? And we haven't heard new Kenny Chesney music in a long time, but we will. September the 25th, the new album will come out.

0: Drive, drive, drive to Iowa we go this Sunday. Iowa Corn 350 powered by ethanol. That's your NASCAR right there. Okay, chat with you. And we got Cole Swindell, Brooks and Dunn, and Jordan Davis all coming up next for your Monday at work. Superstars of yesterday and today.
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0: turned his truck around. Let's do a Yui. All right, let's do a Yui. Hang on. George Strait, Mel McDaniel, Zach, John King. Coming up next.
1: 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Partly cloudy skies this afternoon in the Quad County. We'll see high temperatures top out near 82 degrees. Tonight, clear skies. Overnight lows near 61. Tuesday, a mix of sunshine and clouds. Highs near 86 degrees. Tuesday night, a few clouds from time to time. Lows near 69. And Wednesday, partly cloudy with a chance of showers or thunderstorms. Highs near 88 degrees. 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

0: Zach John King, Get to Drinking right there. Mel McDaniel and George Strait before that. Wrapping up the show. Thank you so much for kicking off the week with me. And the month of August already, huh? Kids are getting ready to go back to school and got to slow down those school zones. I'll remind you when they're back in, all right? I'll remind you now. All right, you have a good rest of your day. Stay as cool as you can, hydrated. The crazy hot weather across the country, crazy weather everywhere. Just stay safe. If you can download our apps, download our apps, and we will keep you informed right here, all right? Have a good rest of your day.
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0: The Gallia County Junior Fair opened to the public on Monday. The fair opened this morning with the swine, rabbit, poultry, goat, and sheep shows. Tonight's activities include the Fast Tracks Motocross, the Little Miss and Little Mr. Gallia County Contest, and the Gallia County Queen Pageant. Keep up to date on everything happening at the fair throughout this week on their Facebook page, the Gallia County Junior Fair. The fair runs through Saturday at the fairgrounds on Jackson Pike in Gallipolis. In other news, the Jackson County, West Virginia Sheriff's Department has announced dates for backpack giveaways for the upcoming school year. Giveaways will take place from 4 until 6 p.m. tomorrow at the Ripley Fire Station on West Main Street and from noon until 2 p.m. Thursday at the Ravenswood Volunteer Fire Department on Virginia Street. Dave Miller, Vandalia News.
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2: 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Partly cloudy skies this afternoon in the Quad County. We'll see high temperatures top out near 82 degrees. Tonight, clear skies. Overnight lows near 61. Tuesday, a mix of sunshine and clouds. Highs near 86 degrees. Tuesday night, a few clouds from time to time. Lows near 69. And Wednesday, partly cloudy with a chance of showers or thunderstorms. Highs near 88 degrees. 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

Dustin Lynch, there you go, the small town boy. Check it in with a catfish. Here's how the workday sounds best, or if it's not a workday, a play day, vacay day, whatever day it is. It's a Monday. It's a new month. We're underway. Here's John Michael Montgomery.

0: Jason Aldean, and don't tell on me here on the official fish show for a Monday. Is it official or unofficial? Hold on a second. I'm not really sure. But I do know it's August the 3rd. We got a new month, golf month, peach month, sandwich month, catfish month. Hey, that's my month. National Back to School Month, Family Fun Business Month, Black Business Month. Yeah, yeah. Let's see, who's having a birthday today? Let's check it here on the 3rd of August already. Hold on, I had the list. Oh, here they are. Let's see here. Tom Brady, NFL superstar quarterback, 49. James Hetfield, rock singer, of course, with Metallica, 63. Movie director John Landis is 76. Martha Stewart, lifestyle guru, baker, and convicted felon, is 85 today. Can you believe that? She looks great for 85. Come on, man.
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1: John Party, it's the 10-year anniversary of his first big hit album that got him going with California. What was it called? California Sunrise? California Vibe? Anyway, it's California something at the tip of the brain. Anyway, 10 years ago, he re-released it and put some new tunes on it, if you're interested. Coming up, Aldo Langley, Morgan Wallen, Brett Young, all next on a Monday.
2: 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Partly cloudy skies this afternoon in the Quad County. We'll see high temperatures top out near 82 degrees. Tonight, clear skies. Overnight lows near 61. Tuesday, a mix of sunshine and clouds. Highs near 86 degrees. Tuesday night, a few clouds from time to time. Lows near 69. And Wednesday, partly cloudy with a chance of showers or thunderstorms. Highs near 88 degrees.
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0: So check this out. This is kind of cool. Online today, they're talking about life lessons, life advice, cheat codes, if you will, things that almost always work in your favor. And right off the top, heck yeah. Here we go. Someone said diarrhea, really, is the best excuse to get out of anything. That's true, right? No question about it. No one expects you to go and come to the party. No one expects, you know, you're not going to the doctor. You just say, hey, can't make it. I got a bad case of you know what. Confidence. Here we go. Confidence can get you super far, even if it's an act. Talk positive about people behind their backs. Oh, that's tough to do. Here's an easy one. When reheating rice in the microwave, I knew this, put a little water in the bowl so it heats up fluffy again. And cover it, too, while you're at it. You know, these are life hacks, life advice. Let's see here. Oh, check it out. If you have a criticism or something mean to say, then try to wait. You may find you don't need to say it after all. That's a good one. Make people laugh within a minute of meeting them. Clean while you're cooking. I never do that, and I regret it. I make a big, big mess. Things that'll work in your behalf. Let's see, what else? I got another one here for you. People like talking about themselves more than they like to hear from you, right? Of course. So if you interact with people for work, memorize one thing about them. Well, maybe a kid's name, a sport they like, a hobby they do, their job, whatever. And then ask them about it, you know, every once in a while. People are always surprised and appreciate your interest in them, especially if it's the boss, huh? I like these. Don't forget about the diarrhea one. Yeah, that's a good one, even if you don't have it, right?
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1: This is your Vandalia News. The Gallia County Junior Fair opened to the public on Monday. The fair opened this morning with the swine, rabbit, poultry, goat, and sheep shows. Tonight's activities include the Fast Tracks Motocross, the Little Miss and Little Mr. Gallia County Contest, and the Gallia County Queen Pageant. Keep up to date on everything happening at the fair throughout this week on their Facebook page, the Gallia County Junior Fair. The fair runs through Saturday at the fairgrounds on Jackson Pike in Gallup Police. In other news, the Jackson County, West Virginia Sheriff's Department has announced dates for backpack giveaways for the upcoming school year. Giveaways will take place from 4 until 6 p.m. tomorrow at the Ripley Fire Station on West Main Street and from noon until 2 p.m. Thursday at the Ravenswood Volunteer Fire Department on Virginia Street. Dave Miller, Vandalia News.
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3: 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Partly cloudy skies this afternoon in the Quad County. We'll see high temperatures top out near 82 degrees. Tonight, clear skies. Overnight lows near 61. Tuesday, a mix of sunshine and clouds. Highs near 86 degrees. Tuesday night, a few clouds from time to time. Lows near 69. And Wednesday, partly cloudy with a chance of showers or thunderstorms. Highs near 88 degrees. 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

0: Sipping the strawberry wine. Well, maybe you are. I got to keep it non-alcoholic. I'm sipping the iced tea with a little bit of lemon in it. Yeah, a little sweet tea with some Montgomery Gentry on the radio to go along with whatever you're doing, working, sipping the tea.
1: There's a story that my daddy tells religiously. Like clockwork every time he sees an opening in a conversation about the way things used to be.

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0: So I'm noodling around on the internet like we always do, waste a little time. A Reddit user asked people to share things that used to be totally free, but now comes with a price tag. Hundreds and hundreds responded with things like that now cost money that used to be free, like free air for your tires at the gas station, right? To commercial-free streaming. Yeah, right. Waiting in line, one shares. Amusement parks, ski resorts, rich, poor. It used to be that everyone waited in the same line. Now you got money to burn. Front of the line for you. I got one. Since when did condiments cost extra at some drive-thrus? 50 cents extra for some extra sweet and sour sauce or ketchup? What is this? Communist China?
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7: I'm showing a steer that you see right here and a feeder calf, and then I have a market goat in the other barn.
6: Now, is this steer, is it an Angus?
7: No, this is a Maine and Jew.
6: Is he listening to you?
7: Sometimes. He's listening better here than he did at home.
6: Well, that's good.
7: Yeah, that's definitely good.
6: Now, how big is he?
7: He is 1382.
6: Now, how long have you raised steers? Is this your first year?
7: No, I showed a steer. I think the last time I was 11. This is my last year showing, so I decided to take another one.
6: Now, how hard is it to raise a steer?
7: It's a lot of work. You have to put a lot of work into it and be very determined to keep up with, because it's constantly changing the rules or regulations. You have to be very determined.
6: Now, when did you get this steer?
7: He was born on our farm, so he was born about January, and then after that we caught him.
6: So working with him a lot, huh?
7: Oh, yeah.
6: What's your most favorite part of the fair?
7: Probably the food and just being around all these people that share the same interests as me.
6: All right, well, good luck. I appreciate it.
7: All right, thank you.
6: 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Come on out today.
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0: Great music, big fun, and information you might be interested in. Well, check this out. Barnes & Noble, you know, the book people, are warning customers about a fake social media promotion claiming shoppers can get books for just a dollar with a special code. The retailer says the posts are part of a phishing scam designed to trick people into sharing personal information. They are urging customers to only use promotions listed on their official website. Experts warn that AI-powered scams and online fraud are becoming increasingly common and more convincing. Wow, you mean there's online fraud? Who knew? And people still read books, huh? That's awesome.
1: 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Partly cloudy skies this afternoon in the Quad County. We'll see high temperatures top out near 82 degrees. Tonight, clear skies. Overnight lows near 61. Tuesday, a mix of sunshine and clouds. Highs near 86 degrees. Tuesday night, a few clouds from time to time. Lows near 69. And Wednesday, partly cloudy with a chance of showers or thunderstorms. Highs near 88 degrees. 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
3: The radical left attacks law enforcement in the streets, while leftist politicians like Zohran Mamdani, Tim Walz, and Jasmine Crockett slander them on stage.
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3: And Amy Acton's echoing her fellow leftists, spreading dangerous lies.
7: Does this not feel like the Ku Klux Klan to anyone?
3: Amy Acton and her friend's rhetoric inspires violence against officers with deadly results.
8: New details about the deadly shooting.
9: A sniper opened fire from a nearby rooftop.
10: Jan specifically intended to kill agents.
3: The attacks and violent acts targeting law enforcement are fueled by rhetoric like Amy Acton's, creating violence, endangering all of us. Ohio can't afford liberal Amy Acton. Vivek Ramaswamy backs law enforcement. That's why Vivek is endorsed by the Ohio Fraternal Order of Police and 67 county sheriffs. Because Vivek will stand with our officers to keep Ohio safe. Vivek Ramaswamy for governor.
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13: I'm Tom Sussman for WJEH 93.1 The Wolf. I'm out at the Gallia County Junior Fair. And I'm out in the cattle barn. Can you tell me your name?
14: My name's William Corbin.
13: And William, where are you from?
14: I'm from Ohio, and I'm showing a cow this year.
13: Okay, and can you tell me your name?
15: My name's Shaylin Rains.
13: And where are you from?
15: Ohio.
13: What are you saying? Are you like Cow Police or Crown City? Or?
15: Sorry, Cow Police.
13: Cow Police. What's, tell me about your animal.
14: I have a steer, and he's pretty one.
13: Now, how many pounds do you weigh?
14: 13,
13: 1,300?
5: Yeah.
13: Okay. And tell me about your animal.
5: Show hog. Mine weighs about 281. His name's Slim Jim.
13: Now, does he listen to you?
5: No.
13: That's what I understand. The steers do a better job than the pigs.
5: Yeah, they do.
13: What about your steer? Does he listen to you?
5: Yes, his name's Landon.
13: And when do you show him next?
5: I'm going to show him in a few days.
13: All right. Now, what's your most favorite part of the fair?
5: Definitely hanging out with my cousin.
13: What about you?
5: Hanging out with my cousin and my animals.
13: Now, let me ask you a question. What's your favorite fair food?
5: Has to be the french fries and the lemonade.
13: What about you?
5: The same.
13: French fries and lemonade. Y'all seem to think alike.
5: We're cousins.
13: Oh, okay. So you're the cousins that get to hang out.
5: Yeah.
13: All right. Well, thank y'all very much. I appreciate it. So if you're out and about, come on out to the Gallia County Junior Fair. It's going to be going all week. It'll be a good time out here at the fairgrounds. Let's get back to the music.
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0: Oh, I knew it. According to this recent survey, the average person in America spends about $180 on impulse purchases every month. Thank you, Amazon. Which is down, though, from back in 2022. I think right after the COVID thing was like $400 a month. The number of impulse purchases per month has also decreased, which is good, with the average respondent making just 6 impulse purchases per month, down from 12 a couple of years ago. Anyway, impulse purchases. You know what I just saw an hour ago? And I don't know. I'm fighting the urge. I saw an inflatable dinosaur. It would look good in my front yard. 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
7: 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Can you tell me your name?
8: Lydia Wood.
7: Lydia, now do you live here in Gallia County?
8: Yes.
7: Now, have you had fun?
8: Yes.
7: So what all does the Little Miss Gallia County do?
8: Visit fairs and festivals.
7: Now, you got a really pretty crown.
8: Thank you.
7: So, what is the contest like tonight? What will people go through?
8: Well, so, the little girls who are in the Little Miss Gallia County pageant, they will go to a little tent, and they'll get a number, then they'll go up on stage, sit down in a chair, and then they'll be called up number by number, and look and answer questions. Then after they're done answering the questions, they will go to the judges and talk to them. And then after they talk to the judges, they'll go back to their seat and sit down.
7: Now, was it a lot of fun when you did that?
8: Yes.
7: Now, what? Yeah, we're out here at the fair. What's your most favorite part of the fair?
8: I'd say the rides.
7: The rides? I don't blame you a bit. Now, do you like the fair food? Because you were eating a hamburger when I interrupted you.
8: It was really good.
7: All right.
8: I got it at the Early Bird.
7: At the Early Bird, that's a good place?
8: Uh-huh.
7: Now, what would you say to encourage people to come out to the fair?
8: I would say that the most exciting part for me is watching people judge things and also all the rides and games.

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2: This is your Vandalia News. The Gallia County Junior Fair opened to the public on Monday. The fair opened this morning with the swine, rabbit, poultry, goat, and sheep shows. Tonight's activities include the Fast Tracks Motocross, the Little Miss and Little Mr. Gallia County Contest, and the Gallia County Queen Pageant. Keep up to date on everything happening at the fair throughout this week on their Facebook page, the Gallia County Junior Fair. The fair runs through Saturday at the fairgrounds on Jackson Pike in Gallipolis. In other news, the Jackson County, West Virginia Sheriff's Department has announced dates for backpack giveaways for the upcoming school year. Giveaways will take place from 4 until 6 p.m. tomorrow at the Ripley Fire Station on West Main Street and from noon until 2 p.m. Thursday at the Ravenswood Volunteer Fire Department on Virginia Street. Dave Miller, Vandalia News.
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0: 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Partly cloudy skies this afternoon in the Quad County. We'll see high temperatures top out near 82 degrees. Tonight, clear skies. Overnight lows near 61. Tuesday, a mix of sunshine and clouds. Highs near 86 degrees. Tuesday night, a few clouds from time to time. Lows near 69. And Wednesday, partly cloudy with a chance of showers or thunderstorms. Highs near 88 degrees.
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One of his biggest and best, floating down to Chatto. Hoochie. The water's a little brown, but it's cool. It's cool. It's all good. It's Dan and Shay on deck to do it. Eddie Rabbit on the way right now. Here's Chad Brock.

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Some stations are new country. We're just pure country. Oldies, new songs, and classics in between. The Wolf.

0: Flying right along with the catfish here. While a lot of sleep problems may be linked to cortisol, the body's primary stress hormone, when its natural daily rhythm gets thrown off, experts say stress, irregular schedules, and poor sleep can create a cycle that keeps cortisol levels high at night, making it harder to get restful sleep. Here we go. Maintaining a consistent sleep schedule. All right, managing stress, getting regular exercise, and spending time in the morning, getting a little bit of that sunlight on you, all help support a healthier sleep-wake cycle. And by the fact, a sad fact, they say a few drinks before bed is not a good idea. Couple of shots of the bourbon, not really? Oh, come on now. You're taking all the fun out of it.
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3: Hello, it's Michael Sussman here with your look at sports, brought to you by Main Street Furniture and Flooring in Middleport. Today we talk a little college football and preview the WVU defense with West Virginia Metro News' Greg Carey. Greg, what is your number one storyline going into fall camp for the Mountaineers?
4: Yeah, I actually kind of take a different route here. I know everybody's going to be focused on the quarterback, and that's, I think, plenty fair because that's generally your most, important and certainly your most heavily scrutinized position in football. But I look in totality at West Virginia's defense, and I think that as much as they need offensive improvement, of equal, if not more importance, will be how the pieces defensively can mesh together. West Virginia only has one of its top 17 tacklers returning from last season, barring potentially some, late additions now with obviously everything that's going on between the NCAA and the court systems and some of these recent rulings that have passed. But there's going to be a lot of fresh faces on the defense, and ultimately I think they're going to have to adjust to this level and kind of figure out this learning curve maybe quicker than what some fans kind of anticipate or maybe what, some of these guys are accustomed to.
3: What was the haul like in the offseason, particularly in the secondary? Because that's been virtually unwatchable recently as a West Virginia fan.
4: Well, right. And I think, for a lot of fans at this point, they're kind of figuring out or at least trying to figure out what sort of a role Matt Sieg is going to have. We know he was a very decorated recruit. And obviously, it can be a dangerous situation and somewhat of a risky business to rely heavily on a true freshman, but he's a safety. He's a guy who comes here with certainly a lot of potential and some pretty impressive credentials from what he was able to accomplish as a high school player. So I think that would be the place where I would first start. And certainly I think that Jameer Latimer, who West Virginia took to Big 12 media days, he's going to be a guy that has a surplus of experience in terms of what he has accomplished throughout the college football career at both Wisconsin and then Jacksonville State. I think that he's a guy that's going to be a bit of a leader, I would say, at least, in some capacity in that back end. Ultimately, I think a lot of the other spots are going to be sorted out between several guys and likely mostly transfers, not necessarily household names, but I would look for Jair Rollison, who's a transfer from Kent State, has a wealth of experience at the MAC program. I think he'll be in the mix for a lot of playing time at the cornerback position. But, you mentioned it's been kind of frightful to watch the past defense at times in recent seasons, and certainly there's not going to be a lot of household names to West Virginia fans, but there are some candidates back there who do have a surplus of FBS experience.
3: That is Greg Carey of West Virginia Metro News on the Valley Today Sports Report, brought to you by Main Street Furniture and Flooring in Middleport. 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
5: 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Training Camp Report.
6: 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After winning a national championship two seasons ago, the year ended last year in a disappointing mode for Ohio State and head coach Ryan Day, who talked about the lessons that his team and his coaching staff tried to learn from going into 2026.
7: Well, you take a lot of things. Every year you look at the things that have gone well, and then you look at the things that came up short. And I think when you're chasing small margins like we are, you have to identify the things that need to get fixed and fix them. The easy thing to do is do nothing or overreact. Where the real work is really identifying what needs to get fixed and then make that change. And so I won't get into all those things, but yeah, there's a lot of things that needed to get addressed and will continue to get addressed. And sometimes you don't know if those decisions were right until you get all the way to the end of the season.
6: We'll have more after this.
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6: As is usually the case, to start a football season, all coaches come up with certain sayings, phrases, mantras, whatever, to get ready for a coming campaign. Ryan Day, the Ohio State Buckeyes, no different in how they're voicing their approach for 2026. Yeah,
7: we use the term VUCA, V-U-C-A, which is a military term, which means volatile, uncertain, complex, and ambiguous. And so, you know, in order to attack those times, you have to make decisions quickly. You have to be decisive. You have to then identify what's gone right, what's gone wrong, and then continue to adapt over time and not just do what's easy and throw up your hands and get frustrated. And so I think we've done that. I'm excited about where this season's going. And now we're getting back to what matters the most, and that's football. And so as much change that's gone on across the offseason, we're back to what matters the most, and that's playing the game.
6: And the Buckeyes will begin practice this week, getting ready for the season opener, Labor Day weekend against Ball State. We'll have another report tomorrow. This is Paul Keels on the Ohio State Sports Network from Learfield.
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13: 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And can you tell me your name?
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13: Now, you guys having fun? Looks like you got a whole crew here with you.
14: I do. The whole family of Blended. So come and see us. We are right beside Gyro, our good neighbor, Greek Food.
13: Now, where are you all located here in Gallipolis?
14: We are at 1098 on Jackson Pike, right there by the Gyro also. It's got Blended Nutrition sign, and we are there Monday through Friday, 7 to 5. And Saturday 9 to 2, but this week we are only at the fair from 10:30 on.
13: Aside from the Blended Nutrition, which is all healthy for you, what's your favorite fair food? And we won't say whether it's healthy or unhealthy.
14: Oh my goodness. I would have to say the French fries with vinegar and Gyro and 87, is it, or 78, 80 grill. Yes.
13: Is it with 78 or 78 grill?
15: 7880 grill.
14: Yes.
13: 7880 grill. 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Now you got the rest of the crew here. Do you all agree?
16: Yeah.
13: All right, you heard it here. Coming out to the fair, it's a great time at the Gallia County Junior Fair. I'm Tom Sussman for 93.1 The Wolf. Let's get back to the music.
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0: Here you go. More than half, 55% of Americans say they wouldn't date someone who sees their ex regularly to care for a shared pet, according to a new survey. 61% say they would sign a pet prenup themselves, and 40% would share custody of a pet with an ex, right? A third admit they stayed in a relationship after knowing it was over because they couldn't handle losing their pet. Pet's like one of the family members, except they're on four legs. Most of I'd be afraid of breaking up with my wife because if we ever broke up, our two dogs would probably choose her over me, and I can't let my two basset hounds go. Crazy lunatic Lucy and Gus the bus, right?
1: 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Partly cloudy skies this afternoon in the Quad County. We'll see high temperatures top out near 82 degrees. Tonight, clear skies. Overnight lows near 61. Tuesday, a mix of sunshine and clouds. Highs near 86 degrees. Tuesday night, a few clouds from time to time. Lows near 69. And Wednesday, partly cloudy with a chance of showers or thunderstorms. Highs near 88 degrees. 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
4: 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Can y'all tell me your name?
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4: And what's the name of your food truck?
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4: Now, y'all having a good time here at the fair?
6: Yes.
4: So what is your specialty here on this particular food truck?
6: Bacon cheese fries.
4: Bacon cheese fries? Oh, that does sound good. Now, so what would you encourage folks to come out? What would you say to encourage folks to come out to the fair?
5: I would say everybody here is super friendly, super nice, very welcoming. I think it's a great experience to be able to park here and get to meet a whole bunch of new people, and that's my favorite part of the fair.
4: How about you?
6: My favorite part of the fair is the food.
7: Is the food?
6: I come for the food, but it's nice to be able to walk around and see all the, you know, exhibitors and how hard they've worked for their animals or, you know, the projects. Because I remember those days, and having people stop by and, you know, look at stuff was really important. And there's something for everybody here. If you're hungry and you want, you know, Philly, we got it. Bacon cheese fries, we got it. There's lemonade, funnel cakes. You can't go home without one of those.
7: Absolutely. And you got to love it that you're right by the music.
6: Yes, it's very fun. I love music, so front row seats.
7: All right, come on out here to the Gallia County Junior Fair. There's all kinds of good food out here. You'll have a great time. I'm Tom Sussman for 93.1 The Wolf. Let's get back to the music.
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0: Check it out. Six-figure salary stretches further in some parts of the country, right, than other. And a new report reveals where it goes the furthest. Consumer Affairs compared the tax rates in the 100 largest U.S. cities to find out where a $100,000 a year income brings home the most after taxes and adjustments for local prices. Top in the list is Laredo, Texas, where the take-home pay for 100 grand after taxes is not bad, $89,864. You know, I got to tell you, I have a six-figure salary. Unfortunately, the decimal point is a few digits to the left, though. Figure that one out, boss. Thank you very little.
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0: This is your Vandalia News. The Gallia County Junior Fair opened to the public on Monday. The fair opened this morning with the swine, rabbit, poultry, goat, and sheep shows. Tonight's activities include the Fast Tracks Motocross, the Little Miss and Little Mr. Gallia County Contest, and the Gallia County Queen Pageant. Keep up to date on everything happening at the fair throughout this week on their Facebook page, the Gallia County Junior Fair. The fair runs through Saturday at the fairgrounds on Jackson Pike in Gallipolis. In other news, the Jackson County, West Virginia Sheriff's Department has announced dates for backpack giveaways for the upcoming school year. Giveaways will take place from 4 until 6 p.m. tomorrow at the Ripley Fire Station on West Main Street and from noon until 2 p.m. Thursday at the Ravenswood Volunteer Fire Department on Virginia Street. Dave Miller, Vandalia News.
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2: Hello, it's Michael Sussman here with your look at sports brought to you by Main Street Furniture and Flooring in Middleport. Today we talk a little college football and preview the WVU defense with West Virginia Metro News' Greg Carey. Greg, what is your number one storyline going into fall camp for the Mountaineers?
3: Yeah, I actually kind of take a different route here. I know everybody's going to be focused on the quarterback, and that's, I think, plenty fair because that's generally your most important and certainly your most heavily scrutinized position in football. But I look in totality at West Virginia's defense, and I think that as much as they need offensive improvement, of equal if not more importance will be how the pieces defensively can mesh together. West Virginia only has one of its top 17 tacklers returning from last season, barring potentially some, late additions now with obviously everything that's going on between the NCAA and the court systems and some of these recent rulings that have passed. But there's going to be a lot of fresh faces on the defense, and ultimately I think they're going to have to adjust to this level and kind of figure out this learning curve maybe quicker than what some fans kind of anticipate or maybe what, some of these guys are accustomed to.
2: What was the haul like in the offseason, particularly in the secondary? Because that's been virtually unwatchable recently as a West Virginia fan.
3: Well, right. And I think, for a lot of fans at this point, they're kind of figuring out or at least trying to figure out what sort of a role Matt Sieg is going to have. We know he was a very decorated recruit. And obviously, it can be a dangerous situation and somewhat of a risky business to rely heavily on a true freshman, but he's a safety. He's a guy who comes here with certainly a lot of potential and some pretty impressive credentials from what he was able to accomplish as a high school player. So I think that would be the place where I would first start. And certainly I think that Jameer Latimer, who West Virginia took to Big 12 media days, he's going to be a guy that has a surplus of experience in terms of what he has accomplished throughout the college football career at both Wisconsin and then Jacksonville State. I think that he's a guy that's going to be a bit of a leader, I would say, at least, in some capacity in that back end. Ultimately, I think a lot of the other spots are going to be sorted out between several guys and likely mostly transfers, not necessarily household names, but I would look for Jair Rollison, who's a transfer from Kent State, has a wealth of experience at the MAC program. I think he'll be in the mix for a lot of playing time at the cornerback position. But, you mentioned that it's been kind of frightful to watch the past defense at times in recent seasons, and certainly there's not going to be a lot of household names to West Virginia fans, but there are some candidates back there who do have a surplus of FBS experience.
2: That is Greg Carey of West Virginia Metro News on the Valley Today Sports Report, brought to you by Main Street Furniture and Flooring in Middleport. 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
5: 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After winning a national championship two seasons ago, the year ended last year in a disappointing mood for Ohio State and head coach Ryan Day, who talked about the lessons that his team and his coaching staff tried to learn from going into 2026.
6: Well, you take a lot of things. Every year you look at the things that have gone well, and then you look at the things that came up short. 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The easy thing to do is do nothing or overreact. Where the real work is really identifying what needs to get fixed and then make that change. And so I won't get into all those things, but yeah, there's a lot of things that needed to get addressed and will continue to get addressed. And sometimes you don't know if those decisions were right until you get all the way to the end of the season.
5: We'll have more after this.
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5: As is usually the case to start a football season, all coaches come up with certain sayings, phrases, mantras, whatever, to get ready for a coming campaign. Ryan Day, the Ohio State Buckeyes, no different in how they're voicing their approach for 2026.
6: We use the term VUCA, V-U-C-A, which is a military term, which means volatile, uncertain, complex, and ambiguous. And so, you know, in order to attack those times, you have to make decisions quickly. You have to be decisive. You have to then identify what's gone right, what's gone wrong, and then continue to adapt over time and not just do what's easy and throw up your hands and get frustrated. And so I think we've done that. I'm excited about where this season's going. And now we're getting back to what matters the most, and that's football. And so as much change that's gone on across the offseason, we're back to what matters the most, and that's playing the game.
5: And the Buckeyes will begin practice this week, getting ready for the season opener, Labor Day weekend against Ball State. We'll have another report tomorrow. This is Paul Keels on the Ohio State Sports Network from Learfield.
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1: Filling you up with the best country on the planet, including Russell Dickerson, Clay Walker. Got the latest and greatest coming up from Riley Green right now, Billy Dean, and We Just Disagree. Not really, but the song does.

0: Come on, come on. Russell Dickerson, Happened to Me, here with Catfish, playing that one for Angie. Check it in on the fish email. Remember, hit me up. Say hi. Something you'd like to hear. Question, concern, whatever. CraigCatfishCountry@gmail.com. I'm going to go check that email right now. Coming up, David Wall, also Bailey Zimmerman.
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0: Check it out. We're back into the month of August. Man, the months fly by. Of course, back to school month across America. Labor Day around the corner. Before you know, it's going to be pumpkin spice time, Halloween stuff. You know, it won't be long any minute now. Halloween decoration stuff will be out of the big box stores, right? Yeah, no doubt about that. Hang on, coming up for you, Riley Green's new one. Also got some David Nail ready to go next.
1: 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Partly cloudy skies this afternoon in the Quad County. We'll see high temperatures top out near 82 degrees. Tonight, clear skies. Overnight lows near 61. Tuesday, a mix of sunshine and clouds. Highs near 86 degrees. Tuesday night, a few clouds from time to time. Lows near 69. And Wednesday, partly cloudy with a chance of showers or thunderstorms. Highs near 88 degrees. 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

0: Check it out. Six-figure salary stretches further in some parts of the country, right, than other. And a new report reveals where it goes the furthest. Consumer Affairs compared the tax rates in the 100 largest U.S. cities to find out where a $100,000 a year income brings home the most after taxes and adjustments for local prices. Top in the list is Laredo, Texas, where the take-home pay for 100 grand after taxes is not bad, $89,864. You know, I got to tell you, I have a six-figure salary. Unfortunately, the decimal point is a few digits to the left, though. Figure that one out, boss. Thank you very little.
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The Wolf.

0: Great music, big fun, and information you might be interested in. Well, check this out. Barnes & Noble, you know, the book people, are warning customers about a fake social media promotion claiming shoppers can get books for just a dollar with a special code. The retailer says the posts are part of a phishing scam designed to trick people into sharing personal information. They are urging customers to only use promotions listed on their official website. Experts warn that AI-powered scams and online fraud are becoming increasingly common and more convincing. Wow, you mean there's online fraud? Who knew? 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

0: Oh, I knew it. According to this recent survey, the average person in America spends about $180 on impulse purchases every month. Thank you, Amazon. Which is down, though, from back in 2022, I think right after the COVID thing was like $400 a month. The number of impulse purchases per month has also decreased, which is good, with the average respondent making just 6 impulse purchases per month, down from 12 a couple of years ago. Anyway, impulse purchases. You know what I just saw an hour ago? And I don't know. I'm fighting the urge. I saw an inflatable dinosaur. It would look good in my front yard. No?
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2: 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Partly cloudy skies this afternoon in the Quad County. We'll see high temperatures top out near 82 degrees. Tonight, clear skies. Overnight lows near 61. Tuesday, a mix of sunshine and clouds. Highs near 86 degrees. Tuesday night, a few clouds from time to time. Lows near 69. And Wednesday, partly cloudy with a chance of showers or thunderstorms. Highs near 88 degrees. 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

0: So I'm noodling around on the internet like we always do, waste a little time. A Reddit user asked people to share things that used to be totally free, but now comes with a price tag. Hundreds and hundreds responded with things like that now cost money that used to be free, like free air for your tires at the gas station, right? To commercial-free streaming. Yeah, right. Waiting in line, one shares. Amusement parks, ski resorts, rich, poor. It used to be that everyone waited in the same line. Now you got money to burn. Front of the line for you. I got one. Since when did condiments cost extra at some drive-thrus? 50 cents extra for some extra sweet and sour sauce or ketchup? What is this? Communist China?
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